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8: Starting to warm up this week with a few clouds in the evenings. This is your local forecast. In Baker County this evening, partly cloudy after midnight with some patchy smoke settling in between 9 p.m. and midnight. Low temperatures in the mid to upper 40s. Tomorrow, mostly sunny with patchy fog in the early morning and highs in the mid 70s. Tomorrow evening, partly cloudy again with lows in the high 40s. And Friday, mostly warm and sunny with highs up to the low 80s. In Eugene County this evening, partly cloudy for a time with lows in the high 40s. Tomorrow, nice and sunny with highs in the mid to upper 70s. Tomorrow evening, staying mostly clear and calm with lows in the low 50s to high 40s. And Friday, again, mostly warm and sunny with highs reaching the low 80s.
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4: Starting to warm up this week with a few clouds in the evenings. This is your local forecast. In Baker County this evening, partly cloudy after midnight with some patchy smoke settling in between 9 p.m. and midnight. Low temperatures in the mid to upper 40s. Tomorrow, mostly sunny with patchy fog in the early morning and highs in the mid 70s. Tomorrow evening, partly cloudy again with lows in the high 40s. And Friday, mostly warm and sunny with highs up to the low 80s. In Eugene County this evening, partly cloudy for a time with lows in the high 40s. Tomorrow, nice and sunny with highs in the mid to upper 70s. Tomorrow evening, staying mostly clear and calm with lows in the low 50s to high 40s. And Friday, again, mostly warm and sunny with highs reaching the low 80s.
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6: Starting to warm up this week with a few clouds in the evenings. This is your local forecast. In Baker County this evening, partly cloudy after midnight with some patchy smoke settling in between 9 p.m. and midnight. Low temperatures in the mid to upper 40s. Tomorrow, mostly sunny with patchy fog in the early morning and highs in the mid 70s. Tomorrow evening, partly cloudy again with lows in the high 40s. And Friday, mostly warm and sunny with highs up to the low 80s. In Eugene County this evening, partly cloudy for a time with lows in the high 40s. Tomorrow, nice and sunny with highs in the mid to upper 70s. Tomorrow evening, staying mostly clear and calm with lows in the low 50s to high 40s. And Friday, again, mostly warm and sunny with highs reaching the low 80s.
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3: Starting to warm up this week with a few clouds in the evenings. This is your local forecast. In Baker County this evening, partly cloudy after midnight with some patchy smoke settling in between 9 p.m. and midnight. Low temperatures in the mid to upper 40s. Tomorrow, mostly sunny with patchy fog in the early morning and highs in the mid 70s. Tomorrow evening, partly cloudy again with lows in the high 40s. And Friday, mostly warm and sunny with highs up to the low 80s. In Eugene County this evening, partly cloudy for a time with lows in the high 40s. Tomorrow, nice and sunny with highs in the mid to upper 70s. Tomorrow evening, staying mostly clear and calm with lows in the low 50s to high 40s. And Friday, again, mostly warm and sunny with highs reaching the low 80s.
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She was storming through the house that day, and I could tell she was leaving. 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
2: 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The Elgin School District has received a $125,000 CTE grant from the Oregon Department of Education for its Building Pathways Without Walls program. The funding will purchase new equipment and overhaul spaces for Elgin's ag, business, and construction programs, while also facilitating collaboration between the programs and providing students with real industry experience. Learn more on our website. Chief Clint Benson of Ontario Fire and Rescue reports the station's new burn cell training tower is ready for training. A burn cell is a purpose-built live fire training environment. We reported on it over the summer. A-Shift installed the flag hardware and lights recently. Chief Benson noted that lots of smaller projects and phases remain, but the training tower is ready for training. Loggers want to see a Blue Mountain Forest plan that improves and increases active management of the Malheur, Umatilla, and Wallowa-Whitman National Forests. The plan that determines future management of those forests is now in the works. The American Forest Resources Council and Associated Oregon Loggers filed separate statements calling for the Forest Service to give local professional land managers flexibility to respond to unhealthy forest conditions. That's a quick look at our news headlines. I'm Logan Bidgett. Follow breaking news on the Elkhorn Media Group Facebook page.
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5: 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Looking at mostly sunny skies for the day in Baker County. High temperatures this afternoon in the 70s to lower 80s. Tonight, partly cloudy skies, then clearing, and low temperatures in the 30s and 40s. For the Grand Ronde Valley, that includes Cove, Elgin, and LeGrand. Mostly sunny skies throughout the day and high temperatures in the mid to upper 70s. Light wind. For tonight, expect partly cloudy skies, low temperatures in the mid to upper 40s. And that's been a quick look at our forecast. You can follow current conditions at elkhornmediagroup.com.
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1: I'm Logan Bidget. Here's the latest from ElkhornMediaGroup.com. The city of Sumter has been informed that ODF will be coming out to inspect the city's burn pile within the next 5 days. If deemed acceptable, the city will receive a special burn permit, begin reducing the current burn pile, and preparing the location of the new burn pile. Smoke may be visible while the reduction is underway. Residents will be updated when the new pile is open and ready for use. A heads up for Wallowa County residents and hunters. The U.S. Forest Service has announced a planned prescribed burn in the Starvation Ridge area of the Wallowa Valley Ranger District, assuming conditions remain ideal. The burn is expected to begin this Friday, October 2nd, and may last for several days. The burn will impact the Sled Springs Hunting Unit 57, while smoke may also impact the Chesnemius Hunting Unit 58. The Wallowa-Whitman National Forest has issued an update on the McCully Fire near Sumter. Crews continue to remove residual slash and debris generated by contingency operations in remote areas and transport it to staging areas along Upper Cracker Creek Road, with completion targeted for Friday. Mastication and excavator work also continues along Deer Creek, Pole Creek, and Spalding Ridge Roads. And that's been a quick look at our Eastern Oregon news headlines. I'm Logan Bidget. Follow breaking news on the Elkhorn Media Group Facebook page.
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3: 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The Man in Black is coming to Pendleton. 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That's James Garner's tribute to Johnny Cash, October 3rd. 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Looking at mostly sunny skies for the day in Baker County. High temperatures this afternoon in the 70s to lower 80s. Tonight, partly cloudy skies, then clearing, and low temperatures in the 30s and 40s. For the Grand Ronde Valley, that includes Cove, Elgin, and LeGrand. Mostly sunny skies throughout the day and high temperatures in the mid to upper 70s. Light wind. For tonight, expect partly cloudy skies, low temperatures in the mid to upper 40s. And that's been a quick look at our forecast. You can follow current conditions at elkhornmediagroup.com.
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1: 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The Elgin School District has received a $125,000 CTE grant from the Oregon Department of Education for its Building Pathways Without Walls program. The funding will purchase new equipment and overhaul spaces for Elgin's ag, business, and construction programs, while also facilitating collaboration between the programs and providing students with real industry experience. Learn more on our website. Chief Clint Benson of Ontario Fire and Rescue reports the station's new burn cell training tower is ready for training. A burn cell is a purpose-built live fire training environment. We reported on it over the summer. A-Shift installed the flag hardware and lights recently. Chief Benson noted that lots of smaller projects and phases remain, but the training tower is ready for training. Loggers want to see a Blue Mountain Forest plan that improves and increases active management of the Malheur, Umatilla, and Wallowa-Whitman National Forests. The plan that determines future management of those forests is now in the works. The American Forest Resources Council and Associated Oregon Loggers filed separate statements calling for the Forest Service to give local professional land managers flexibility to respond to unhealthy forest conditions. That's a quick look at our news headlines. I'm Logan Bidgett. Follow breaking news on the Elkhorn Media Group Facebook page.
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3: 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Looking at mostly sunny skies for the day in Baker County. High temperatures this afternoon in the 70s to lower 80s. Tonight, partly cloudy skies, then clearing, and low temperatures in the 30s and 40s. For the Grand Ronde Valley, that includes Cove, Elgin, and LeGrand. Mostly sunny skies throughout the day and high temperatures in the mid to upper 70s. Light wind. For tonight, expect partly cloudy skies, low temperatures in the mid to upper 40s. And that's been a quick look at our forecast. You can follow current conditions at elkhornmediagroup.com.
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3: Looking at mostly sunny skies for the day in Baker County. High temperatures this afternoon in the 70s to lower 80s. Tonight, partly cloudy skies, then clearing, and low temperatures in the 30s and 40s. For the Grand Ronde Valley, that includes Cove, Elgin, and LeGrand. Mostly sunny skies throughout the day and high temperatures in the mid to upper 70s. Light wind. For tonight, expect partly cloudy skies, low temperatures in the mid to upper 40s. And that's been a quick look at our forecast. You can follow current conditions at elkhornmediagroup.com.
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1: I'm Logan Bidget. 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The city of Sumter has been informed that ODF will be coming out to inspect the city's burn pile within the next 5 days. If deemed acceptable, the city will receive a special burn permit, begin reducing the current burn pile, and preparing the location of the new burn pile. Smoke may be visible while the reduction is underway. Residents will be updated when the new pile is open and ready for use. A heads up for Wallowa County residents and hunters. The U.S. Forest Service has announced a planned prescribed burn in the Starvation Ridge area of the Wallowa Valley Ranger District, assuming conditions remain ideal. The burn is expected to begin this Friday, October 2nd, and may last for several days. The burn will impact the Sled Springs Hunting Unit 57, while smoke may also impact the Chesnemius Hunting Unit 58. The Wallowa-Whitman National Forest has issued an update on the McCully Fire near Sumter. Crews continue to remove residual slash and debris generated by contingency operations in remote areas and transport it to staging areas along Upper Cracker Creek Road, with completion targeted for Friday. Mastication and excavator work also continues along Deer Creek, Pole Creek, and Spalding Ridge Roads. And that's been a quick look at our Eastern Oregon news headlines. I'm Logan Bidget. Follow breaking news on the Elkhorn Media Group Facebook page.
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5: Clear and calm today with a few clouds rolling in tonight. This is your local forecast. In Baker County this morning, mostly clear with temperatures in the high 60s by noon. This afternoon, mostly sunny with highs in the high 70s. And this evening, getting partly cloudy overnight with temperatures in the low 50s by midnight, dropping to the low 40s by sunrise. In Union County this morning, mostly clear with temperatures in the mid 60s by noon. This afternoon, nice and sunny with highs in the mid 70s. And this evening, again, partly cloudy for a time with lows in the low 50s to high 40s. 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
1: The LeGrand School District strives to love, care, and serve our community. 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
1: Clear and calm today with a few clouds rolling in tonight. This is your local forecast. In Baker County this morning, mostly clear with temperatures in the high 60s by noon. This afternoon, mostly sunny with highs in the high 70s. And this evening, getting partly cloudy overnight with temperatures in the low 50s by midnight, dropping to the low 40s by sunrise. And Union County this morning, mostly clear with temperatures in the mid-60s by noon. This afternoon, nice and sunny with highs in the mid-70s. And this evening, again, partly cloudy for a time with lows in the low 50s to high 40s. 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
1: Clear and calm today with a few clouds rolling in tonight. This is your local forecast. In Baker County this morning, mostly clear with temperatures in the high 60s by noon. This afternoon, mostly sunny with highs in the high 70s. And this evening, getting partly cloudy overnight with temperatures in the low 50s by midnight, dropping to the low 40s by sunrise. In Union County this morning, mostly clear with temperatures in the mid-60s by noon. This afternoon, nice and sunny with highs in the mid-70s. And this evening, again, partly cloudy for a time with lows in the low 50s to high 40s. 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
2: Clear and calm today with a few clouds rolling in tonight. This is your local forecast. In Baker County this morning, mostly clear with temperatures in the high 60s by noon. This afternoon, mostly sunny with highs in the high 70s. And this evening, getting partly cloudy overnight with temperatures in the low 50s by midnight, dropping to the low 40s by sunrise. In Union County this morning, mostly clear with temperatures in the mid-60s by noon. This afternoon, nice and sunny with highs in the mid-70s. And this evening, again, partly cloudy for a time with lows in the low 50s to high 40s. 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
2: Mostly sunny skies for the rest of the day in Baker County, looking at high temperatures in the 70s to lower 80s. For tonight, partly cloudy, then clearing, lows in the 30s and 40s. Tomorrow, looking at mostly sunny skies throughout the day and high temperatures in the 70s to lower 80s. For the Grand Ronde Valley, that includes Cove, Elgin, and LeGrand. Mostly sunny for the rest of the day, looking at highs in the mid to upper 70s. Tonight, partly cloudy skies and lows in the mid to upper 40s. Tomorrow, partly sunny, then clearing, and high temperatures in the lower 80s. That's our Elkhorn Media Group forecast.
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1: 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The Man in Black is coming to Pendleton. 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

0: 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Mostly sunny skies for the rest of the day in Baker County, looking at high temperatures in the 70s to lower 80s. For tonight, partly cloudy, then clearing, lows in the 30s and 40s. Tomorrow, looking at mostly sunny skies throughout the day and high temperatures in the 70s to lower 80s. For the Grand Ronde Valley, that includes Cove, Elgin, and LeGrand. Mostly sunny for the rest of the day, looking at highs in the mid to upper 70s. Tonight, partly cloudy skies and lows in the mid to upper 40s. Tomorrow, partly sunny, then clearing, and high temperatures in the lower 80s. That's our Elkhorn Media Group forecast.
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1: 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Mostly sunny skies for the rest of the day in Baker County, looking at high temperatures in the 70s to lower 80s. For tonight, partly cloudy, then clearing, lows in the 30s and 40s. Tomorrow, looking at mostly sunny skies throughout the day and high temperatures in the 70s to lower 80s. For the Grand Ronde Valley, that includes Cove, Elgin, and LeGrand, mostly sunny for the rest of the day, looking at highs in the mid to upper 70s. Tonight, partly cloudy skies and lows in the mid to upper 40s. Tomorrow, partly sunny, then clearing, and high temperatures in the lower 80s. That's our Elkhorn Media Group forecast.
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4: A few clouds this evening with plenty of sunshine over the next couple days. This is your local forecast. In Baker County this evening, partly cloudy with lows in the mid to lower 40s. Tomorrow, partly sunny with highs in the low 80s. Tomorrow evening, mostly clear and calm with lows in the lower 40s. And Saturday, warm and sunny with highs in the low 80s. In Union County this evening, again, partly cloudy for a time with lows in the low 50s to high 40s. Tomorrow, mostly warm and sunny with highs in the low 80s. Tomorrow evening, mostly clear and calm with lows in the low 50s to high 40s. And Saturday, staying warm and sunny with highs in the low 80s. 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

0: Saturday, warm and sunny with highs in the low 80s. And Union County this evening, again, partly cloudy for a time with lows in the low 50s to high 40s. Tomorrow, mostly warm and sunny with highs in the low 80s. Tomorrow evening, mostly clear and calm with lows in the low 50s to high 40s. And Saturday, staying warm and sunny with highs in the low 80s. 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
4: A few clouds this evening with plenty of sunshine over the next couple days. This is your local forecast. In Baker County this evening, partly cloudy with lows in the mid to lower 40s. Tomorrow, partly sunny with highs in the low 80s. Tomorrow evening, mostly clear and calm with lows in the lower 40s. And Saturday, warm and sunny with highs in the low 80s. In Union County this evening, again, partly cloudy for a time with lows in the low 50s to high 40s. Tomorrow, mostly warm and sunny with highs in the low 80s. Tomorrow evening, mostly clear and calm with lows in the low 50s to high 40s. And Saturday, staying warm and sunny with highs in the low 80s. 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